0: my style, bad bad, getting lit.
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0: We the best.
1: Boy.
0: Give me the light.
1: Yeah.
0: And we turn it up every time.
1: Every time.
0: And we bust it up, watch it, I
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0: Ha!
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1: Here's my key. Philosophy. A freak like me just needs infinity.

Caribbean girl, me know for tick, me know for top, yeah. Man, I watch my body like say them, I watch a match, yeah. 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My man